I'm Bob Barron, coming at you again on this Thirsty Thursday. There's Steven Tyler and Aerosmith. What was Steven up to on this day in rock history? Well, it was on this day in 88 that he got married for the second time when he married Teresa Barrick in her hometown of Tulsa. That marriage would last for 17 years.

0: Eye of the Tiger, Survivor, and of course the theme song to Rocky III, which hit theaters on this day in 1982. It was Sylvester Stallone who personally asked that Chicago band Survivor to write and record that song because he couldn't get permission to use another song that I've got coming up in the next set.
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8: Here's your Classic Hits 96.7 forecast. Mainly clear tonight with a low of 55. Northeasterly winds 5 to 10 miles per hour. Daytime highs approaching 82. Tomorrow, sunshine mixed with clouds at times. Slight chance of rain showers. Tomorrow night, lows dip down to about 59. Cloudy skies expected. In the Classic Hits 96.7 Weather Center, I'm meteorologist Jennifer Wojcicki. Right now, 77.
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0: Yep, that was the first choice for Sylvester Stallone to be used as the theme song to his Rocky III film that hit theaters on this day in 82. But, of course, Queen said, no, you can't use it. And because they did, we got Survivor's Eye of the Tiger.
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0: Reeling in the years with Walter Becker, Donald Fagen, and Steely Dan. And Sting, Stewart, and Andy back there. We know them as the Police, but they actually joined forces for the very first time on the 28th of May back in 1977, when all three of them were part of Mike Hallett's band called Strontium 90 that was based out of Paris.
1: Lunch was great, but this traffic is awful.
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6: Here's your Classic Hits 96.7 forecast. Mainly clear tonight with a low of 55. Northeasterly winds 5 to 10 miles per hour. Daytime highs approaching 82. Tomorrow, sunshine mixed with clouds at times. Slight chance of rain showers. Tomorrow night, lows dip down to about 59. Cloudy skies expected. In the Classic Hits 96.7 Weather Center, I'm meteorologist Jennifer Wojcicki. Currently 75.
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John Fogerty and his band Creedence Clearwater Revival. It's John's birthday today. 81 candles on his birthday cake. He was born on this date, the 28th of May, back in 1945, but not born on the bayou. He was born in Berkeley, California.

0: John Lennon was the subject of a Royal Canadian Mint announcement that happened on this day 7 years ago, back in 2019. They decided to commemorate the 50th anniversary of his Give Peace a Chance song with a special silver coin they issued on this day in rock history.
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3: Here's your Classic Hits 96.7 forecast. Mainly clear tonight with a low of 55. Northeasterly winds 5 to 10 miles per hour. Daytime highs approaching 82. Tomorrow, sunshine mixed with clouds at times. Slight chance of rain showers. Tomorrow night, lows dip down to about 59. Cloudy skies expected. In the Classic Hits 96.7 Weather Center, I'm meteorologist Jennifer Wojcicki. Currently, 73.

0: That's Crosby, Stills, and Nash there. It was Graham Nash who put out his debut solo album on this day in rock history. It's Songs for Beginners, released on Atlantic Records on this day in 71. His buddy David Crosby from the band helped him out on that album, as well as Jerry Garcia from the Grateful Dead, Dave Mason, and David Lindley.
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0: Kylie Minogue and her version of The Locomotion. We got a birthday for Kylie today. Born in Melbourne, Victoria, Australia, on this day in rock history. Happy birthday, Kaylee.
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4: Here's your Classic Hits 96.7 forecast. Mainly clear tonight with a low of 55. Northeasterly winds 5 to 10 miles per hour. Daytime highs approaching 82. Tomorrow, sunshine mixed with clouds at times. Slight chance of rain showers. Tomorrow night, lows dip down to about 59. Cloudy skies expected. In the Classic Hits 96.7 Weather Center, I'm meteorologist Jennifer Wojcicki. Currently, 73.

That's Jimmy Buffett on National Hamburger Day. Did you get one today? Well, I grilled up a smash burger earlier. It is also International Burger Day today. The whole world's celebrating. A lot of places are giving away great deals on burgers today.

0: NXS was playing one of the biggest festivals ever on this day in 83. It was US Festival 2, the makings of Apple's Steve Wozniak. He called it the Super Bowl of Rock. The first day was on today's date back in 83, and it was New Wave Day featuring that band NXS and a number of other bands I'll be featuring coming up.
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7: Here's your Classic Hits 96.7 forecast. Mainly clear tonight with a low of 55. Northeasterly winds 5 to 10 miles per hour. Daytime highs approaching 82. Tomorrow, sunshine mixed with clouds at times. Slight chance of rain showers. Tomorrow night, lows dip down to about 59. Cloudy skies expected. In the Classic Hits 96.7 Weather Center, I'm meteorologist Jennifer Wojcicki. Currently 72.
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0: Flock of Seagulls, another band featured on day one of the 1983 US Festival 2, a band that was made up by a couple of hairdressers. Lead singer Mike Score and bassist Frank Maudsley were actually hairdressers before they formed that band, Flock of Seagulls. That explains the wild hair.
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0: Yep, the Bad Boys from The Clash were also at day one of Steve Wozniak's second US Festival on this day in 1983. Of course, they got paid a lot of money to be there, $500,000, but they still couldn't get things right. They showed up late. They had a sloppy set. They got into a brawl with security before they even got on stage. And then once Joe Strummer took the stage, he had to go off on an anti-American rant.
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4: Here's your Classic Hits 96.7 forecast. Mainly clear tonight with a low of 55. Northeasterly winds 5 to 10 miles per hour. Daytime highs approaching 82. Tomorrow, sunshine mixed with clouds at times. Slight chance of rain showers. Tomorrow night, lows dip down to about 59. Cloudy skies expected. In the Classic Hits 96.7 Weather Center, I'm meteorologist Jennifer Wojcicki. Currently 72.
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Bob Barron playing the classic hits and bringing you the stories on this Thirsty Thursday. Last hour, we were highlighting bands that showed up on New Wave Day, basically day one of the second US Festival on this day in 83. That band, Blondie, never played at either US Festival, but these guys were at the second one on this day in 83, Oingo Boingo.

0: Who could it be? It's Men at Work, who were appearing at the US Festival on this date in 1983. A lot of the people that were there said they put on a better show than The Clash that same day. They were at the height of their popularity as their track Down Under was sitting at number one on the U.S. singles chart the same week the festival happened.
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2: Here's your Classic Hits 96.7 forecast. Mainly clear tonight with a low of 55. Northeasterly winds 5 to 10 miles per hour. Daytime highs approaching 82. Tomorrow, sunshine mixed with clouds at times. Slight chance of rain showers. Tomorrow night, lows dip down to about 59. Cloudy skies expected. In the Classic Hits 96.7 Weather Center, I'm meteorologist Jennifer Wojcicki. Currently, 72.

0: Well, we just heard from the Australian band Men at Work, who were at the US Festival on this day in 83. Another Australian band made a showing there as well. There's the Divinyls, who were actually the very first band to step out on stage in front of a massive crowd that would swell to hundreds of thousands of people by the end of the day.
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0: Some Killer Queen to get me, Bob Barron, out of here on this Thirsty Thursday. It is a National Burger Day. Like I said, I had a smash burger earlier, but I think I might go out for another one after work and a little thirst quencher as well. I'll talk to you this weekend.
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3: Here's your Classic Hits 96.7 forecast. Mainly clear tonight with a low of 55. Northeasterly winds 5 to 10 miles per hour. Daytime highs approaching 82. Tomorrow, sunshine mixed with clouds at times. Slight chance of rain showers. Tomorrow night, lows dip down to about 59. Cloudy skies expected. In the Classic Hits 96.7 Weather Center, I'm meteorologist Jennifer Wojcicki. Currently, 72.

Seems like the holiday weekend was just like that, right? And here we're already heading for another weekend. We gotta love that, huh? Hey, moving this week along the way we like it. Classic hits throughout your day and night right here, and the Police have arrived.

0: Dancing with the old dad self, Billy Idol, and the weekend is near. Hey, don't forget to tell a friend or two about the good thing we got going here. We appreciate you. Saying hi to Alan, also Francisco, who's listening. We appreciate you listening in, and thank you so much.
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10: Here's your classic hits 96.7 forecast. 55 overnight under mainly clear skies. Northeasterly winds, 5 to 10 miles per hour. Friday, daytime highs approaching 82. Slight chance of rain showers Friday night, 59. High of 77 Saturday with a chance for showers. Chance for storms, 78 on Sunday. In the classic hits, 96.7 Weather Center. I'm meteorologist Paul Frombley. Right now, it's 71 degrees.
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Some kind of wonderful is what you are, Grand Funk Railroad. And please, if you're out and about driving, no texting and driving, and no drinking and driving. Stay safe this weekend.

Just hours away where we enter the weekend. Once again, you gotta love it, moving this week along the way we like it. And more great music for you, like this one. A song that was penned by Jim Peterik of Ides of March and Survivor fame. One of a couple of songs he wrote for 38 Special. Hold On Loosely.

0: 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More from where that came from, including David Coverdale and Whitesnake and Journey leading the pack.
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52. Slight chance of rain showers Friday night, 59. High of 77 Saturday with a chance for showers. Chance for storms, 78 on Sunday. In the Classic Hits 96.7 Weather Center, I'm meteorologist Paul Frombly. Right now, it's 70 degrees.

0: David Coverdale, former lead singer of Deep Purple, fronting Whitesnake. Here I go again. Hey, stick around. Delamitri on the way per your musical demand, for Don wants to hear that. Also, the Eagles on the way.
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On the wee hours of your Friday morning, your TGIF, the weekend is within grasp, the way you like it. Hey, the best part of breaking up, always making up if you can. The breakup song, it's Greg Kinban.

0: Hey, if I'm going to get stuck, I'll get stuck with you, if you don't mind. Stuck in the Middle with you, Steeler's Wheel with Jerry Rafferty singing lead. Stick around, have the Police. Also, Steve Winwood with Record of the Year at the Grammys for 1986.
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5: Here's your Classic Hits 96.7 forecast. 55 overnight under mainly clear skies. Northeasterly winds 5 to 10 miles per hour. Friday, daytime highs approaching 82. Slight chance of rain showers Friday night, 59. High of 77 Saturday with a chance for showers. Chance for storms 78 on Sunday. In the Classic Hits 96.7 Weather Center, I'm meteorologist Paul Frombly. Currently, it's 66 degrees.

0: The Police have arrived in our mini music name game. Any Roxanne's out there? That song has your name on it right there. Tom Petty on the way, Four Non Blondes, and much more.
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17: Here's your classic hits 96.7 forecast. Lows around 56 overnight under partly cloudy skies. Winds out of the northeast 5 to 10 miles per hour. Sunshine mixed with clouds at times again. Friday, daytime highs approaching 83. Cloudy Friday night, chance for storms, lows around 61. Upper 70s Saturday and Sunday with storms possible both days. In the Classic Hits 96.7 Weather Center, I'm meteorologist Paul Trombley. Right now, 62.
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Matchbox 20 is we're rocking together throughout your wee hours and leaving the nightlight on for you. Bob Worthington here, and if you're out and about driving, please be careful. No texting and driving, and no drinking and driving. Stay safe this weekend.

0: Seger and the Silver Bullet Band. Bob Seger and the gang. 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Coming up, that superstar from Seymour, Indiana, the Hoosier State, talking about John Cougar Mellencamp next.
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A hustle here and a hustle there. New York City is the place where they said, hey, babe, take a walk on the wild.

0: Michael Stipe in REM. Bob Worthington here saying hi to Emily and Maria. Good to hear from you. And birthday greetings going out to Bridget on your special day. Honored and privileged to be a part of it. And if you're celebrating a birthday, happy birthday to you.
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11: Here's your classic hits 96.7 forecast. Lows around 56. Overnight, under partly cloudy skies. Winds out of the northeast, 5 to 10 miles per hour. Sunshine mixed with clouds at times again. Friday, daytime highs approaching 83. Cloudy Friday night, chance for storms, lows around 61. Upper 70s Saturday and Sunday, with storms possible both days. In the Classic Hits 96.7 Weather Center, I'm meteorologist Paul Trombley. Right now, 61.

0: Your Evil Ways antenna. More great music from where that came from. What, less than 5 months away until Halloween, would you believe? Yes, that's the case. Oh, speaking of which, Smashing Pumpkins coming up. Also, we have Phil Collins and more.
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0: And a good morning to you. 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
4: Here's your classic hits 96.7 forecast. Sunshine mixed with clouds at times today, with daytime highs approaching 83. Northeasterly winds 5 to 10 miles per hour. Chance for storms tonight. Lows level off around 61. Cloudy skies expected. Cloudy skies expected tomorrow. Chance of thunderstorms. Daytime highs approaching 77. In the classic hits 96.7 Weather Center, I'm meteorologist Paul Trombley. Right now, 61.
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Consider us your weekend soundtrack all weekend long and tell a friend or two about us. We appreciate that. Doobie Brothers coming up and Bon Jovi and Queen leading the pack.

0: More than halfway there when you're living on a prayer. Bon Jovi, maybe having that first cup of coffee with us. Grab yourself a bagel or a donut and enjoying your Friday morning. Good morning.
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5: Here's your Classic Hits 96.7 forecast. Sunshine mixed with clouds at times today, with daytime highs approaching 83. Northeasterly winds 5 to 10 miles per hour. Chance for storms tonight, lows level off around 61. Cloudy skies expected. Cloudy skies expected tomorrow. Chance of thunderstorms. Daytime highs approaching 77. In the Classic Hits 96.7 Weather Center, I'm meteorologist Paul Frombly. Right now, 59.
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1: Fox News, I'm Ted Linder. The manhunt for Jacob Baker in Hawaii is over. The 36-year-old Baker in police custody after a massive search on Hawaii's Big Island. Baker, who lives on the island, was wanted in connection with the killings of three men, described as armed and dangerous while on the lam. Hawaii police believe Baker's responsible for killing three men, all between the ages of 69 and 79, within a two-day period. A 60-day extension of the U.S.-Iran ceasefire, which would lead to negotiations on the regime's nuclear programs in President Trump's hands.
2: The three must-haves for President Trump to back any deal. Strait of Hormuz open. There can be no highly enriched uranium in Iran, and there can be no nuclear weapons program in Iran.
1: That's Fox's Peter Ducey. And there will be a Game 7 in the NBA Western Conference Finals as the San Antonio Spurs defeated the Oklahoma City Thunder on Thursday night, 118-91. Game 7 will be Saturday night in Oklahoma City. 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
3: Here's your classic hits, 96.7 forecast. Sunshine mixed with clouds at times today, with daytime highs approaching 83. Northeasterly winds, 5 to 10 miles per hour. Chance for storms tonight, lows level off around 61. Cloudy skies expected. Cloudy skies expected tomorrow. Chance of thunderstorms, daytime highs approaching 77. In the classic hits, 96.7 Weather Center, I'm meteorologist Paul Trombley. Right now, 59.
4: Thanks, Paul. And right now, we're looking at mostly clear skies in London.
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4: 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Like them on Facebook. Coming up, music ahead from Tom Petty. Also, our Carlisle Young thought for the day. Later, today in history. The pole vault at the bottom of the hour, Bo Beecraft, standing by in the newsroom with local news, brought to you by Interstate Auction. Later, our daily celebration, and we'll have our morning toast together. That's just this hour. Four to go. And, of course, lots of Boston sprinkled in throughout the morning show. Our featured artist on this Rock and Roll T-shirt Friday. Wearing my Boston shirt this week. Check it out on our Facebook page, Classic Hits on Facebook. Or my Facebook page, Dave Begley in the Morning. 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We'll start it off with We're Ready off their third stage album, Classic Hits.

Free Fallin', Tom Petty and the Heartbreakers. Actually, that's just Tom Petty on Classic Hits 96.7. 6:13 on a Friday. Yeah, it's finally Friday. You guys ready for the weekend? I've been ready since Monday. And today, on our Carlisle Young Thought for the Day, a quote from Alexander Denhier, who said, "You often feel tired, not because you've done too much, but because you've done too little of what sparks a light in you." Coming up, we'll have a look at today in history. Paul Fromley standing by in the Weather Center with your weekend weather outlook. Right now it's Nickelback, How You Remind Me. Never

0: Three Dog Night, an old-fashioned love song on Classic Hits 96.7. Dave Begley here. It's 6:21 on a Friday, May 29th, 2026. On this date in history, back in 1790, Rhode Island became the 13th and final original colony to ratify the United States Constitution. 1953, Edmund Hillary of New Zealand and Tenzing Norgay of Nepal became the first climbers to reach the summit of Mount Everest. 1977, Janet Guthrie became the first woman to race in the Indianapolis 500, finishing in 29th place. A.J. Foyt won the race for his record fourth Indy 500 victory. 2004, the World War II Memorial on the National Mall in Washington, D.C. was dedicated by President George W. Bush. In 2009, a judge in Los Angeles sentenced music producer Phil Spector to 19 years to life in prison for the murder of actor Lana Clarkson. Spector remained in prison until his death in January of 21. And in 2020, fired Minneapolis police officer Derek Chauvin was arrested and charged with third-degree murder and second-degree manslaughter in the death of George Floyd. Chauvin was convicted in April of 21 on those charges, as well as unintentional second-degree murder. And that's today in history. Coming up, look at the forecast. Paul standing by in the Weather Center. And more Boston on this Rock and Roll T-Shirt Friday. 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

0: 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I'm meteorologist Paul Trombley. Right now, 59.
1: Thanks, Paul. And right now, we're looking at mostly clear skies in London. Just ahead, music from U2 also at the bottom of the hour. The Pole Vault and Bo Beecraft is standing by in the newsroom with local news. Right now, it's Boston and Hitch a Ride on this Rock and Roll T-Shirt Friday. Good morning.

0: Mysterious Ways. That's you too on Classic Hits 96.7. Dave Begley here. Good Friday morning, 6:34. Time for the pole vault. Today's poll, your lunch is never safe in the work fridge. Because apparently you're working with a bunch of thieves. According to a new poll, 1 in 12 people say they've stolen a co-worker's lunch from the fridge at work. 5% of people say they've only stolen other people's lunches a few times because they, quote, couldn't resist. But 4% of people say they regularly steal their co-workers' lunches. The survey also found that about 50% of people usually take a half-hour lunch break, 20% take 15 minutes, 17% take a full hour, and 13% take as long as they can get away with. How about you? Yeah, we don't really take breaks here at the station. I mean, we just kind of play a long song. We'll play Freebird or something and kind of kick back and have a little breakfast or something. But, nah, as far as an actual break. Coming up, we'll have a look at news with Bo Beecraft. He's standing by with local news brought to you by Interstate Auction. Paul Fromley's in the Weather Center with your weekend weather outlook. And I have some more Boston queued up for you on this Rock and Roll T-Shirt Friday. Stay close.
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3: In the newsroom, I'm Bo Beecraft. A Laurel County teenager has been reported missing in what deputies believe may be a runaway case. The Laurel County Sheriff's Office says 16-year-old Isaiah Infuse was last seen on Lillian Lane just east of London earlier this week. He's described as 6 foot tall, around 180 pounds, and was last seen wearing a white t-shirt with black and gray shorts. Anyone who has information on his whereabouts is urged to contact the Sheriff's Office by calling 606-864-6600. Kentucky driver licensing offices will temporarily close next Thursday and Friday as the state upgrades its nearly four-decade-old licensing system. The Kentucky Transportation Cabinet says the new system will launch alongside an online portal called MyDrive, allowing residents to pre-apply for licenses and IDs, request replacements, and check their license status online. All regional offices are anticipated to reopen Monday, June 8th. with news. I'm Bo B. Craft.
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4: Here's your classic hits 96.7 forecast. Sunshine mixed with clouds at times today, with daytime highs approaching 83. Northeasterly winds 5 to 10 miles per hour. Chance for storms tonight. Lows level off around 61. Cloudy skies expected. Cloudy skies expected tomorrow. Chance of thunderstorms. Daytime highs approaching 77. In the classic hits 96.7 Weather Center, I'm meteorologist Paul Trombley. Right now, 59.
5: Thanks, Paul. And right now, we're looking at mostly clear skies in London. Looks like a nice morning to start off your weekend. Just ahead, Soundgarden. 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Get your coffee brewing. 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

0: 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It is 6:49 on a Friday. It's May 29th. Rock and Roll T-Shirt Friday. Not just Friday, but Rock and Roll T-Shirt Friday. So we're celebrating that. I'm wearing my Boston shirt this week. We have more Boston queued up for you. Lots of Boston sprinkled throughout the morning show. Check out my shirt on our Facebook page, Classic Hits, on Facebook, or my Facebook page, Dave Begley in the Morning. You can post up pics with you and your rock tee in the comment section. Help us celebrate. Doesn't have to be Boston, whatever. It's also National Paperclip Day. Celebrating a small but handy invention. Yes, even the paperclip has its own day of honor. This quirky national day celebrates the well-known piece of curved wire that keeps our papers together and helps us stay organized. Now, while many have claimed earlier invention of the paperclip, according to the Early Office Museum, Samuel B. Fay received the first patent for a bent wire paper clip in the United States in 1867. The original invention of Fay's clip was to attach tickets to fabric, but the patents recognized that paper clips could also hold papers together. National 529 Day. A day to remind families and friends that it has never been easier to help save a child's future by contributing to a 529 savings plan. You can help prepare a child for whatever path they choose. Saving money for the future, it's never a bad idea. In fact, if you have children, it's a great investment for their future. Most states, when earnings in a 529 account grow tax-free on the federal level, and if you withdraw the savings to pay for qualified tuition and other expenses, they're tax-free, too. So, yeah, 529. And it is the fifth month, 29th day. So, 529. Yeah. 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It's it's chicken cooked with wine, salt pork, mushrooms, and garlic. 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Translates to rooster with wine. I guess it's a rooster instead of just a chicken. But anyway, and since we all celebrated National Wine Day just a few days ago, you might be prepared and have an extra bottle on hand just for this recipe. Coming up, we'll have a look at the forecast. Paul Fromley standing by in the Weather Center, the weekend weather outlook. And more Boston on this Rock and Roll T-Shirt Friday. As we go to break, our morning toast. Grab your coffee, tea, or whatever. Let's put them together through the radio for our morning toast. Clink, clink. 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The Morning Show is a presentation of Larkey HVAC.
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8: Here's your classic hits 96.7 forecast. Sunshine mixed with clouds at times today, with daytime highs approaching 83. Northeasterly winds 5 to 10 miles per hour. Chance for storms tonight, lows level off around 61. Cloudy skies expected. Cloudy skies expected tomorrow. Chance of thunderstorms. Daytime highs approaching 77. In the classic hits 96.7 Weather Center, I'm meteorologist Paul Trombley. Currently 57.
0: Thanks, Paul. And right now we're looking at mostly clear skies, sunshine in London. Beautiful morning. Coming up, Steve Miller Band and Fox News at the top of the hour. Also, we have state news from KNN, local news from Bo B. Craft, brought to you by Interstate Auction. Sports, Scott Fitzgerald standing by at KNN. The community calendar. Your Minuteman Minute, Gary Conley checks in this morning, and news from the Weird Wire. So, be the most informed person at work this morning. Keep it tuned. Meantime, it's Long Time by Boston on this Rock and Roll T-Shirt Friday. Classic hits.

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1: Fox News, I'm Sue Guzman. The U.S. and Iran reaching a deal to extend a ceasefire agreement for 60 days while peace talks continue. This agreement awaiting final approval from President Trump. Man wanted in three homicides in Hawaii's Big Island, Jacob Baker, is in custody now.
2: Officers and detectives responded to the area and conducted a search, ultimately locating the suspect concealed within a small cave on the neighboring property.
1: Hawaii County Police Chief Reed Mahuna. Blue Origin's new Glenn rocket explodes into a massive fireball on the launch pad in Cape Canaveral, Florida, during a test. Owner Jeff Bezos vowing to investigate. At least three people dead in an explosion and fire at a Dallas apartment building. Jason Evans with Dallas Fire and Rescue.
3: It was originally reported as a gas leak. And at some point, while those units were en route, is when the explosion occurred.
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5: A six-hour standoff beginning Thursday morning in Lexington ends with a man in custody. It began just before 11 o'clock as U.S. Marshals received a call about a barricaded subject in Lamont Andrew. He was reportedly hiding in the attic of a burning Bush townhome residence during the long barricade. Numerous efforts were made to draw Andrew out, which includes a recording from his wife playing over loudspeakers. Andrew was taken to custody around 5:30 and sent to the hospital, police say from dehydration. The home received damages with officers trying to break in. Meantime, a life sentence recommended for the man who shot and killed a former Kentucky lawmaker's daughter during a break-in.
6: The jury Thursday recommending that Shannon Gilday not face the death penalty, but instead spend the rest of his life in prison without the possibility of parole for 25 years. It will ultimately be up to the judge when he is sentenced. Gilday was found guilty but mentally ill by jurors in the fatal 2022 shooting of 32-year-old Jordan Morgan, the daughter of former Kentucky State Representative C. Wesley Morgan. Jordan was killed by Gilday while in her bed inside her father's home in Madison County after he broke in, firing dozens of shots and struck the former lawmaker three times. The defense argued that Gilday was in peak psychosis at the time and has delusions of an impending nuclear war and was trying to reach the Morgan's doomsday bunker. I'm Sean Gallagher.
5: Police arrested a 12-year-old for causing multiple crashes in Lawrenceburg Thursday. Police caught the child after a crash at Parkview at Glensboro. A female suffered injuries in that collision. The vehicle, according to KSP trooper Andy Stepp, was pursued multiple times earlier in the day, with each chase ending for safety reasons. And this afternoon at noon, the 31-21 Kentucky Batcats are taking on Wake Forest in the NCAA baseball playoffs in Morgantown, West Virginia. The host Mountaineers get Binghamton afterwards. I'm Lee Mowen.
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12: In the newsroom, I'm Bo Beecraft. American Express has filed a lawsuit against Mayor Randall Weddle and BC Recycling over an unpaid credit card balance. Court documents say the company failed to pay the outstanding debt despite repeated demands for payment. The lawsuit includes account records and card member agreements detailing accumulated charges, fees, and interest. American Express is seeking the full unpaid balance along with court costs. A golden alert has been issued for 69-year-old Sherry Main of Laurel County, who has onset dementia and requires medication. They say she was last seen around 8 o'clock Monday morning near Taylor School Road off Kentucky 638. She's driving a champagne-colored Buick Century with license plate BOW106 and was last seen wearing a gray shirt and gray capri pants. If you have information, you're urged to contact the Laurel County Sheriff's Office. With news, I'm Bo B. Kraft.
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10: Here's your classic hits 96.7 forecast. Sunshine mixed with clouds at times today, with daytime highs approaching 83. Northeasterly winds 5 to 10 miles per hour. Chance for storms tonight, lows level off around 61. Cloudy skies expected. Cloudy skies expected tomorrow. Chance of thunderstorms. Daytime highs approaching 77. In the classic hits 96.7 Weather Center, I'm meteorologist Paul Trombley. Currently 61.
13: Thanks, Paul. And right now we're looking at sunshine in London. Beautiful Friday morning for you to kick off your weekend. Looking at traffic, no traffic problems have been texted in so far, so smooth sailing for your morning commute as far as we know. But now if you happen upon a traffic situation, be sure and shoot us a text, let us know so we can get the word out. We also have this heads up from the Transportation Cabinet. There's going to be bridge load testing operations, daytime closures on the Hal Rogers Parkway in Clay County, Tuesday, June 2nd, and Wednesday, June 3rd. They'll be closed to all traffic between the Manchester exit and the junction with Kentucky 873, 8 a.m. to 6 p.m., those 2 days. So watch out for that if you travel through there. Also, if you have a birthday for next hour, birthday club comes your way about 8:30 or so, text us, let us know. We'll put you on the list, 864-2148, or your traffic info, 864-2148. Don't text and drive. Be sure to get to where you can stop safely before fiddling with your phone, but if you stop at a traffic light, watch out. When it turns green, we're going to be honking at you, so... Don't be looking at that screen too much. And buckle up.

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1: 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Speaking of Facebook, be sure and check out our Facebook page, Classic Hits, or my Facebook page, Dave Begley in the Morning, sporting my Boston shirt this week for Rock and Roll T-Shirt Friday. Check it out, and you post up pics with you and your rock tee in the comments section. Help us celebrate the weekend and rock and roll. So lots of Boston sprinkled in throughout the morning show. Our featured artist. Right now, it's Boston and Peace of Mind. Just ahead, REM and Sports with Scott Fitzgerald. Also, the voice of the Wildcats, Tom Leach. We'll look at UK Sports. Classic Hits.

0: It's Friday. How are you, Kentucky? Let's talk some sports, shall we? Let's jump right in with men's college basketball. Good news for Cat fans. Momentum is building for Kentucky and the Milan Manchilovic sweepstakes. CBS Sports college basketball analyst Matt Norlander.
1: My prediction right now is that Milan Manchilovic will go to Kentucky. My understanding is that decision is going to come in the next 4 days at max.
0: Manchilovic does come with an NIL value projected in the $5 to $7 million range. The Reds opening a weekend showdown with the Braves coming up tonight along the banks of the Ohio Great American Ballpark. Atlanta coming in after a 10-2 win over Boston yesterday. Ronald Acuna Jr. hit his first homer in more than a month. Postseason baseball returns for the Kentucky Wildcats. They open NCAA tournament play in Morgantown as the number 3 seed. They're going to take on a Wake Forest team built on power, while Coach Mangione's team is built on speed. His squad led the SEC in stolen bases this year, and that was a big factor in recruiting, says the coach.
2: When I first got hired at Kentucky, we played at Cliff Hagin Stadium, and the way that ballpark played, I quickly learned that it played different than Kentucky Proud Park. So we have structured even our recruiting efforts to identify speed and power. It's two things that are really hard to find. And we have set up and tailored our roster to be able to do just that.
0: And the high school Diamonds busy across the Commonwealth last night. The boys high school baseball, Beechwood shut out Ryle to win the 9th region. Trinity took down St. X to win the 7th. Bullet East held off Bullet Central in the 6th. Apollo, LaRue County, Sarah West, Jasmine, Whitley County, Johnson Central, Hazard, University Heights, and South Oldham are all moving on to Lexington. And for the ladies, South Warren shut out Barron County. They take home the 4th region title. Henderson County took the 2nd. Apollo, Ashland Blazer, and Pulaski County also winning their regional grounds. And the NBA Western Conference Finals are headed to a Game 7. The Spurs blow out the Thunder 118-91. I'm Scott Fitzgerald.
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9: When college baseball teams get into postseason play, having an ace on the mound that you can lean on is a huge plus. 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
11: He has been their workhorse. I mean, you can count on just about every start that he's going to give you at least 6, 7, 8 innings. He's a very, for me, he's an interesting pitcher because he throws really hard, you know, 96, 97, but he also has great command of his off-speed pitches. And not many college pitchers who throw 96, 97 seem to have that great a command of the changeup and the breaking ball. He's not afraid to throw those pitches in any count. When I sit up there in the press box and watch him pitch, I'm jealous as all get out because I threw pretty hard as a minor league pitcher, but I did not have anywhere close.

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8: Here's your classic hits 96.7 forecast. Sunshine mixed with clouds at times today, with daytime highs approaching 83. Northeasterly winds 5 to 10 miles per hour. Chance for storms tonight. Lows level off around 61. Cloudy skies expected. Cloudy skies expected tomorrow. Chance of thunderstorms. Daytime highs approaching 77. In the classic hits 96.7 Weather Center, I'm meteorologist Paul Frombly. Currently 61.
0: Thanks, Paul. And right now we have sunshine in London kicking off the weekend. Just a hit. Music from Tears for Fears. Also, we'll check in with Gary Conley, today's Minuteman Minute, and I'll have the community calendar. Right now, it's more Boston on this Rock and Roll T-Shirt Friday. Amanda. Classic hits.

0: 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Time for our community calendar. Here's what's happening at the Laurel County Public Library. Today at noon, guided tour of living. They'll have digital library services at 12:30. And tomorrow, Once Upon a Time, presented by Bright Star Touring Theater. That'll be on the auditorium stage, 11 a.m., and another showing at 1 tomorrow. 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Archers have returned to London for the Archery Shooters Association annual True Ball Pro-Am National 3D Archery Tournament. This year, archers are competing through the 30th at the Wilderness Road Event Center at the London Laurel County Regional Fairgrounds. Glad to have those guys and gals back at the fairgrounds. Annual tournament, one of the world's largest dedicated to 3D archery. Of course, we'll also have Red, White, and Boom out at the Wilderness Road Event Center and Southeast Kentucky Fair a little later on in the summer. Clay County Days Festival is going on in Manchester through the 30th this weekend. Kicked off yesterday with fun, music, and community. We have the schedule of events on our Facebook page. You can check that out. Classic Hits on Facebook or my Facebook page, Dave Begley in the Morning. Don't miss the legendary Del McCurry Band kicking off the Town Center Summer Concert Series featuring Hancock and Shouse. That's going to be Friday, June 5th, 7 p.m. Grab your lawn chairs and head downtown for a show you don't want to miss. Also, the 15th annual U.S. 25 Yard Sale, June 5th and 6th. 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Now let's check in with our friend Gary Conley, standing by with today's Minuteman Minute, brought to you by Minuteman Press of London.
1: 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In Genesis chapter 1, verse 3, the writer says, God said, let there be light, and there was light. That at least gives us the impression that God's words are pretty powerful. I'll tell you something else. Your own words have a significant kick, too. Leo Tolstoy, the great Russian writer, tells us of the time he was walking down the street and passed a beggar. Tolstoy reached into his pocket to give the beggar some money, but his pocket was empty. He turned to the man and said, I'm sorry, my brother, but I have nothing to give. The beggar brightened and said, you've given me more than I asked for. You've called me brother. To the loved, a word of affection is a morsel, but to the love starved, it can be a feast. Whoever came up with the idea that sticks and stones can break my bones, but words can never hurt me, didn't know what they were talking about. Words can hurt, but they can also heal. Mother Teresa said, kind words can be short and easy to speak, but their echoes are truly endless. And that's your Minuteman Minute. Today's Minuteman Minute is brought to you by Minuteman Press of London, Kentucky, where we design, print, and promote you.
0: Thanks, Gary. Coming up, we'll have a look at the forecast. Paul Fromley standing by in the Weather Center. And get you back to the music with more Boston. 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
4: Here's your classic hits, 96.7 forecast. Sunshine mixed with clouds at times today, with daytime highs approaching 83. Northeasterly winds, 5 to 10 miles per hour. Chance for storms tonight, lows level off around 61. Cloudy skies expected. Cloudy skies expected tomorrow. Chance of thunderstorms. Daytime highs approaching 77. In the classic hits, 96.7 Weather Center. I'm meteorologist Paul Frombly. Right now, it's 63 degrees.
0: Thanks, Paul. And right now, we're looking at sunny skies in London. Coming up, Jimmy Eat World and news from the Weird Wire. Right now, it's Boston and Smokin'. 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

0: All right, that's the middle. Jimmy Eat World, classic hits, 96.7. 7:51 on a Friday. Rock and roll t-shirt Friday, more Boston just a hit. But first, news from the Weird Wire. Now, one Wisconsin county has set the speed limit to 17.3 miles per hour in an eye-catching move aimed at jolting drivers into staying alert in a high-traffic work zone. Officials in Outagamie County rolled out the unusual speed limit at the county's recycling and solid waste center, where a constant flow of trucks, contractors, and residents creates a busy and sometimes hazardous environment. County leaders say the odd specific number is intentional and psychological. Why 17.3? Because makes you pause, makes you look twice, according to officials in a social media post. The goal, they say, is to snap drivers out of autopilot and force them to pay closer attention to speed and safety while behind the wheel. 17.3 miles per hour. Be kind of hard to get that just right, wouldn't it? And coming up, we'll have a look at the forecast. Paul Fromley standing by in the Weather Center, your weekend weather outlook, and more Boston on this Rock and Roll T-Shirt Friday. The morning show is a presentation of Larkey HVAC.
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7: Here's your classic hits, 96.7 forecast. Sunshine mixed with clouds at times today, with daytime highs approaching 83. Northeasterly winds, 5 to 10 miles per hour. Chance for storms tonight, lows level off around 61. Cloudy skies expected. Cloudy skies expected tomorrow. Chance of thunderstorms, daytime highs approaching 77. In the classic hits, 96.7 Weather Center, I'm meteorologist Paul Frombly. Right now, it's 63 degrees.
0: Thanks, Paul. And right now, we're looking at sunny skies in London. Coming up, we have Fox News, top of the hour. Also, a look at state news from KNN. Next hour, we'll check out our fascinating facts. Birthday club, celebrity birthdays. We'll celebrate our rock birthdays with the birthday block. Entertainment news and our survey of the day. So, stay on board. Meantime, it's Boston. A Man I'll Never Be. Classic hits.

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1: Fox News, I'm CJ Pop. The framework for a potential deal between the U.S. and Iran, waiting for the green light from President Trump.
2: If a memorandum of understanding is approved, it would mean a 60-day ceasefire extension, the Strait of Hormuz reopened, and Iran committing to dropping any ambitions of possessing a nuclear weapon.
1: Ashley Webster of the Fox Business Network in Tel Aviv. An explosive-laden Russian drone slams into an apartment building in Romania today, injuring two people. Moscow was targeting a nearby Ukrainian port. NATO's leader Mark Rutte describing Russia's behavior as reckless and a danger to us all. New York City's first Muslim mayor, that's Zohar Mamdani, confirms he's not going to Sunday's Israel Day parade. He's the first mayor to skip the event since it started in 1964. Mamdani is a critic of Israel's government. 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
4: All regional driver's licensing offices across Kentucky will close their doors next Thursday and Friday to overhaul the Commonwealth's computer system. The Kentucky Department of Transportation says the update will replace a nearly 40-year-old platform and launch a new online portal called MyDrive. The new website will allow residents to pre-apply for licenses and check their driving status online. Offices will reopen for normal business on Monday, June 8th. A new report from the Justice and Public Safety Cabinet shows drug overdose deaths in Kentucky are dropping. Fatalities plummeted from over 2,200 in 2021 to 1,100 in 2025, but public health officials are sounding the alarm in Fayette County following a major spike in non-fatal overdoses, with 33 people needing emergency help in just the last week. Experts believe a new harmful substance may be circulating in the Bluegrass region. The family of a Knott County man killed by police in 2024 is suing investigators for civil rights violations. Kentucky State Police recently released video showing officers shooting 35-year-old Travis Pratt after he barricaded himself inside a bathroom in Garner. Pratt's mother had called police for help with a mental health crisis. Troopers deployed tasers before fatally shooting him. The mayor of London is being sued by American Express for more than $700,000 in unpaid credit card debt in a lawsuit filed in Laurel Circuit Court. The bank names Mayor Randall Weddle and his business, BC Recycling, as defendants. American Express claims Weddle defaulted on a business gold card and is now asking a judge for a full judgment plus court costs. And Bowling Green is getting a new medical marijuana dispensary next week. Speakeasy Dispensary will open its doors on Scottsville Road June 5th. The opening weekend will feature an on-site patient drive allowing residents to be evaluated for a Kentucky medical cannabis card. I'm Travis Laird.
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9: Here's your classic hits 96.7 forecast. Sunshine mixed with clouds at times today, with daytime highs approaching 83. Winds out of the northeast around 5 miles per hour. Cloudy skies expected tonight. Chance of thunderstorms. Lows level off around 61. Cloudy skies expected tomorrow. Chance of thunderstorms. High temperatures reach up to 77. In the classic hits 96.7 Weather Center, I'm meteorologist Paul Frombly. Right now, it's 63 degrees.
10: Thanks, Paul. And right now, we're looking at sunny skies in London.
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10: 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And check them out on Facebook. Lots of good tips and information on there. Coming up, we have music ahead from 10,000 Maniacs. Also, fascinating facts. Right now, it's Boston. Our featured artist on this Rock and Roll T-Shirt Friday. Check out my Boston shirt on our Facebook page. Classic Hits on Facebook or my Facebook page, Dave Begley in the Morning. And post up pics with you and your rock tee in the comments section. Like Sean Cottingham, he's slaying it this morning with his Slayer shirt. Looking good. Terry Harris down the hall at Sam 1039. He's rocking about everybody. Has just a Rock Legends shirt on that has basically everybody on the back. Who are you repping this morning? Right now, it's More Than a Feeling. I guess Boston's first hit, yeah. Classic Hits. Good morning.

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4: Well, look up. The sky is putting on a show you won't see again until 2028. A rare blue moon is rising May 30th tomorrow, peaking in the early hours of May 31st, about 8:45. It's the second full moon of May, and the first time two full moons have shared a single calendar month since August of 23. But the moon isn't doing this alone. Venus and Jupiter are lining up low in the western sky just after sunset. Mars and Saturn are climbing in the east before dawn. Mercury joins the western evening lineup as well. Four planets, one moon, one sky. Here's the kicker. This isn't just any full moon. It's the smallest full moon of the entire year, sitting roughly 252,360 miles away at its farthest point from Earth. A micromoon, a blue moon, a planet parade, all at once. The moon will glow right next to Antares, the red heart of Scorpius, on May 30th. For the best view of the planetary lineup, step outside 30 to 45 minutes after sunset and look west. Set an alarm before dawn if you want to catch Mars and Saturn rising in the east. And no, despite the name, the moon won't actually look blue. The name comes from the calendar quirk, not the color. And the next one like this won't happen until December of 28. Don't blink. A sky show for you coming this weekend.
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3: Here's your classic hits 96.7 forecast. Sunshine mixed with clouds at times today, with daytime highs approaching 83. Winds out of the northeast around 5 miles per hour. Cloudy skies expected tonight. Chance of thunderstorms. Lows level off around 61. Cloudy skies expected tomorrow. Chance of thunderstorms. High temperatures reach up to 77. In the classic hits 96.7 Weather Center, I'm meteorologist Paul Frondly. Right now, it's 63 degrees.
4: Thanks, Paul. And sunshine right now in London. Beautiful morning. Great way to start off the weekend. Coming up, we have Melissa Etheridge, the birthday girl. Yeah, we'll kick off the birthday block with her. We have local birthdays coming up, the birthday club. So last call for the birthday club. You have a birthday for us, text it in at 864-2148, 864-2148. Celebrity birthdays. We also have entertainment news and even what's on TV tonight. Right now, it's Boston on this Rock and Roll T-Shirt Friday. Feeling satisfied. 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

Come to my window. The birthday girl, Melissa Etheridge, who's turning 65 today. Still out there rocking. And that brings us to the birthdays. More music birthdays, celebrity birthdays in a bit. Right now, the Birthday Club celebrating our local birthdays. 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All right, we're good to go. A happy birthday to Jeff Kinley from your wife and kids. Happy birthday, Jeff. Kathy Fish, happy birthday from all your Corbin Presbyterian Church family, where my wife and I go to church. Happy birthday, Kathy. And a happy birthday to Bill Gregory, our old friend from Clay County. Happy birthday from me and Mary. And all of us here at Classic Hits wish Bill, Kathy, Jeff a happy birthday too, and many more. Celebrity birthdays, we have Basketball Hall of Famer Richie Guerin turning 94. Actor Ted Levine is 69. Actor Annette Bening, 68. Drummer Mel Gaynor of Simple Minds turning

0: turn 66. We have Simple Minds coming up next in the birthday block. We just mentioned singer-songwriter Melissa Etheridge, 65 today. Singer-guitarist Noel Gallagher of Oasis is 59, so Oasis is coming your way. Actor Laverne Cox is 54. Singer Melanie Brown of the Spice Girls, 51. And Basketball Hall of Famer Carmelo Anthony turns 42. Some entertainment news, as director Carl Wrench prepares to learn his sentence in a high-profile Netflix fraud case, an unexpected voice has stepped forward on his behalf. Actor Keanu Reeves has written to a federal judge urging consideration and compassion during Wrench's upcoming sentencing. The two developed a professional relationship while working on the 2013 fantasy action film 47 Ronin. And Reeves says he has witnessed both the filmmaker's creative strengths and his personal struggles over the years. Wrench was convicted in late 2025 after prosecutors argued that millions of dollars intended for the production of the sci-fi series White Horse were instead spent on risky investments and luxury purchases. The project, backed by Netflix, was never completed, leading to years of legal disputes and ultimately a criminal case. Here's what's on TV tonight. On CBS, Sheriff Country comes on at 8, Fire Country is at 9, and Boston Blue at 10. ABC has Celebrity Wheel of Fortune at 8 and 2020 at 9. NBC has a double dose of Happy's Place at 8 and 8:30, followed by Dateline at 9. And Fox has UFL football at 8. It's the Dallas Renegades at St. Louis Battlehawks. Coming up, we'll have a look at the forecast. Paul Fromley standing by in the Weather Center with your weekend weather outlook. And we'll resume the birthday block with Simple Minds.
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5: Here's your Classic Hits 96.7 forecast. Sunshine mixed with clouds at times today, with daytime highs approaching 83. Winds out of the northeast, around 5 miles per hour. Cloudy skies expected tonight. Chance of thunderstorms. Lows level off around 61. Cloudy skies expected tomorrow. Chance of thunderstorms. High temperatures reach up to 77. In the Classic Hits 96.7 Weather Center, I'm meteorologist Paul Fromley. Right now, it's 60 degrees.
0: Thanks, Paul. Right now, we're looking at sunny skies in London. Just ahead, we have Oasis also a look at our survey of the day. Meantime, it's Simple Minds featuring the birthday boy, drummer Mel Gaynor, who's 66 today. Don't you forget about me. Classic hits.

0: Oasis, Wonderwall, featuring the birthday boy, singer-guitarist Noel Gallagher, who's 59 today. One more to go in our birthday block. No, that's it. Yeah, we've done it. Yeah, okay. Now, we'll get you back to the music with our featured artist on this Rock and Roll T-Shirt Friday, Boston, in just a bit. But first, our survey of the day. 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Yeah, we have coffee here at the station. I mean, you gotta provide coffee for me. Otherwise, I'm not going to run. My motor won't start with that. 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Some of those a stretch, but some of them not a bad idea. Not a bad idea. I mean, if you had an on-site vegetable garden, who's going to work in it, right? 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Paid time off for your birthday, I'd like that. Health insurance for pets, yeah, that would come in handy too. Allowing pets at work, I don't know. Molly and Dottie here in the studio with me might not be a good idea. Yeah. Coming up, we'll have a look at forecast. Paul Fromley has your weekend weather outlook and more Boston this Rock and Roll T-Shirt Friday. 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
6: Here's your classic hits 96.7 forecast. Sunshine mixed with clouds at times today, with daytime highs approaching 83. Winds out of the northeast around 5 miles per hour. Cloudy skies expected tonight. Chance of thunderstorms. Lows level off around 61. Cloudy skies expected tomorrow. Chance of thunderstorms. High temperatures reach up to 77. In the Classic Hits 96.7 Weather Center, I'm meteorologist Paul Frombly. Currently 66.
0: Thanks, Paul. And right now we're looking at mostly sunny skies in London. Beautiful morning. And a birthday to tack on before we move on. Just got this one in on the text line. Happy birthday to 7-year-old Huxley Graham North. From his grandma, Lisa. Now, his birthday was yesterday. But happy birthday from your grandma, Lisa. And all of us here at Classic Hits wish Huxley a happy birthday, too. Coming up, we have Golden Earring, Aerosmith, and more, plus Fox News and local news with Bo Beecraft at the top of the hour. 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Also next hour, are you body conscious? I'm not just talking to the ladies here. How about you guys? What not to do when your wife's in labor, and our favorite foods on a stick. Be thinking about that. What's your favorite foods on a stick? Right now, it's more Boston on this Rock and Roll T-Shirt Friday. Something About You on Classic Hits.

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1: Fox News, I'm Gianna Gelosi. The U.S. and Tehran have reached a tentative deal to extend the current ceasefire by 60 days after days of back-and-forth strikes.
2: Just yesterday, the U.S. intercepted 5 one-way attack drones launched by Iran and destroyed a 6th drone as it was about to launch. In return, Iran launched ballistic missiles and a drone at Kuwait, seemingly targeting a U.S. military base there.
1: Fox's Jeff Paul, the agreement still needs the president's signature. Rail service in and out of New York City paralyzed after an Amtrak train caught fire in a tunnel.
3: 5 railroad employees reportedly hurt. Fire officials say an engine on an Amtrak train went up in flames. 2 of the injured employees are in serious condition. All New Jersey Transit, Long Island Railroad, and Amtrak train lines into Penn Station currently suspended.
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5: In the newsroom, I'm Bo Beecraft. The Mount Vernon Fire Department is urging drivers to slow down after crews responded to multiple crashes on I-75 Wednesday afternoon. Officials say rainy conditions made travel especially dangerous and led to at least 2 accidents on the interstate. Firefighters are also reminding motorists to move over for emergency responders and tow truck operators working along the roadway. One person was injured in a single vehicle crash in Somerset after a car left the roadway and struck a fire hydrant before overturning against a utility pole. Officials with the Somerset Fire Department say the driver was wearing a seatbelt when crews arrived and were able to stabilize the vehicle before removing the windshield to rescue the victim trapped inside. EMS crews then transported the driver to the hospital for treatment. No word yet on the extent of the injuries as an investigation continues. With news, I'm Bo Beecraft.
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1: 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Coming up, we have music ahead from Eagle Eye Cherry. And having body image issues isn't just for the ladies anymore. Right now, it's our featured artist on this Rock and Roll T-Shirt Friday, Boston. And basically, their story, rock and roll band, Classic Hits.

0: Save Tonight, Eagle Eye Cherry on Classic Hits 96.7. Good Friday morning, I'm Dave Begley. Having body image issues isn't just for ladies anymore. The media is also doing a fantastic job of making us guys feel completely insecure about our beautiful love handles and world-class thighs. According to a new survey, 14% of men are more body conscious than their wives or girlfriends, and actually spend more time trying to get themselves ready for a vacation. Here's a few more stats from the survey. 60% of men get a haircut before they go on vacation. 20% go on a diet. 5% get a tan. 10% of men hate taking their shirt off in public. And 9% have even canceled a vacation because they were insecure about their body. How about you? Coming up, we'll have a look at the forecast. Paul Fromley standing by in the Weather Center with your weekend weather outlook. Music from Boston, our featured artist on this Rock and Roll T-Shirt Friday. Also, Blue Oyster Cult, Def Leppard, and what not to do when your wife's in labor.
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4: Here's your Classic Hits 96.7 forecast. Sunshine mixed with clouds at times today, with daytime highs approaching 83. Winds out of the northeast, around 5 miles per hour. Cloudy skies expected tonight. Chance of thunderstorms. Lows level off around 61. Cloudy skies expected tomorrow. Chance of thunderstorms. High temperatures reach up to 77. In the Classic Hits 96.7 Weather Center, I'm meteorologist Paul Fromley. Currently 66.
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0: On Classic Hits 96.7. Dave Begley here. Well, here's what not to do when your wife's in labor. Some idiot in the UK got online the other day while his wife was giving birth and complained that the hospital wasn't catering to his needs. He'd been hanging out in the waiting area, so he wasn't even in the room with her. And he was angry that after 12 hours, no one had even offered him a beverage, adding that it made him feel invisible. He posted the comment on a site called The Dad's Net. Never heard of it. Titled his post, Second Class Citizens. Then he asked other dads if they felt the same way. Now, a few guys were somewhat understanding, but everyone else basically told him he was an idiot and agreed his level of comfort shouldn't have been his main priority. And one guy called it an unprecedented level of selfishness. And others said he should have sucked it up and found a vending machine or been in there helping his wife. Coincidentally, a new survey just talked to a bunch of dads who missed the birth of a child and asked why they weren't there. The top answers were they chose not to be there. Yeah. They got stuck in traffic. They didn't get a phone call in time. And there was a sporting event they just couldn't miss. Yeah, we're pigs. Coming up, we'll have you back to the music with Boston, more of our featured artist on this Rock and Roll T-Shirt Friday. Also, Motley Crue and our favorite foods on a stick. 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

0: 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I'm Dave Begley on The Morning Show for a few more minutes. About to hand the reins over to Laura Latham for the Mix-Up Midday Show. But first, a new survey. Now, if it were up to me, I'd eat all my food off sticks. I'm classy that way. It's also really handy to have food on a stick, right? But a new survey asked Americans to name their favorite food served on a stick, and it didn't disappoint. Corn dogs came in first. Yeah, there you go. As they should. Here's the top 10. Number 2, popsicles. Number 3, meat kebabs. Number 4, caramel apples. And number 5, lollipops. Rounding out the top 10, cake pops, fruit kebabs, cheesecake, pie pops. Ooh, I never heard of that. But I'm all for it. Other foods on sticks, whatever they may be, came in at number 10. So, yeah, I guess whatever. What about you? Coming up, we'll have a look at the forecast. Paul Fromley standing by in the Weather Center with your weekend weather outlook. We'll get you back to the music with more Boston on this Rock and Roll T-Shirt Friday. And at the top of the hour, Fox News. And, again, Laura Latham takes over the air chair. As for me, I'll be back Monday morning, 6 a.m., for the morning show. Or you can hop over to our sister station, Sam 1039. I'll be there until 3. Have a great weekend, everybody.
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4: Here's your Classic Hits 96.7 forecast. Sunshine mixed with clouds at times today, with daytime highs approaching 83. Winds out of the northeast, around 5 miles per hour. Cloudy skies expected tonight. Chance of thunderstorms. Lows level off around 61. Cloudy skies expected tomorrow. Chance of thunderstorms. High temperatures reach up to 77. In the Classic Hits 96.7 Weather Center, I'm meteorologist Paul Fromley. Right now, 68.
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1: Fox News, I'm CJ Papa. President Trump still hasn't signed off on the tentative deal struck by the U.S. and Iran.
2: Here is what's on the table regarding the potential 60-day agreement. The Strait of Hormuz fully reopens and mines are removed within 30 days. The U.S. lifts its blockade, allowing Iran to sell oil freely. Iran agrees to not pursue a nuclear weapon, and talks begin on disposing its enriched uranium.
1: That's Fox's Jeff Paul in Dubai. The two-day manhunt on Hawaii's Big Island is over.
3: Locating a suspect concealed within a small cave on the neighboring property. The suspect, identified as Jacob Baker, male 36, was taken into custody without incident.
1: That's Hawaii County Police Chief Reed Mahuna. Cops accused Baker of killing three elderly men. America's listening to Fox News.

ever did see. The Steve Miller Band with The Joker. Good morning, everyone. 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

0: 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Today's temperature, 79 degrees for the high, 64 degrees for the low this evening. A mostly sunny day. I know we've all been looking forward to sunny days. Stay tuned. That weather forecast is coming up next.
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4: Here's your Classic Hits 96.7 forecast. Sunshine mixed with clouds at times today, with daytime highs approaching 83. Winds out of the northeast, around 5 miles per hour. Cloudy skies expected tonight. Chance of thunderstorms. Lows level off around 61. Cloudy skies expected tomorrow. Chance of thunderstorms. High temperatures reach up to 77. In the Classic Hits 96.7 Weather Center, I'm meteorologist Paul Trombley. Currently 72.
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0: Here are some notable birthdays for today, May 29th. Today is Bob Hope's birthday, the comedic actor and entertainer whose career that spanned nearly 80 years. He gained several achievements and awards throughout his career. It's also John F. Kennedy's birthday, the 35th president of the United States. He was the youngest person elected president at 43 years old. It is also the birthday of Rebbe Jackson. Maureen Rillette Rebbe Jackson Brown is a singer and the oldest sibling of the Jackson family. She performed in the early years of the Jacksons until the group moved to the all-male group, the Jackson 5. Stay tuned. 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
6: Here's your Classic Hits 96.7 forecast. Sunshine mixed with clouds at times today, with daytime highs approaching 83. Winds out of the northeast, around 5 miles per hour. Cloudy skies expected tonight. Chance of thunderstorms. Lows level off around 61. Cloudy skies expected tomorrow. Chance of thunderstorms. High temperatures reach up to 77. In the Classic Hits 96.7 Weather Center, I'm meteorologist Paul Trombley. Currently 72.
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1: Fox News, I'm Therese Crowley. Awaiting the big decision from President Trump whether to approve a 60-day ceasefire extension with Iran to come to terms on nuclear weapons in the Strait of Hormuz. The president tells Fox the considerations.
2: They cannot have a nuclear weapon. Most people agree with me on that. But then it gets maybe carried into, you know, the next election, whether it's a midterm or not. So you have a very short window for doing anything having to do with war. But I don't view that window. I view it, I have to do what's right.
1: Progressive Chicago Mayor Brandon Johnson had a Vatican visit with Chicago native Pope Leo, discussed Iran, Gaza, Cuba, slavery, says he prayed for the Pope's protection and safety. No word on protecting other Chicagoans from violent crime. And former Attorney General Pam Bondi appears behind closed doors for a House Oversight Committee grilling on the Epstein files. America's listening to Fox News.

Huey Lewis in the news, the power of love. 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Stay tuned. We have Soul Asylum Runaway Train coming up next.

0: 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Today's temperature, 79 degrees for the high, 64 degrees for the low this evening. A mostly sunny day. Stay tuned with us. That weather forecast is coming up next.
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4: Here's your Classic Hits 96.7 forecast. Sunshine mixed with clouds at times today, with daytime highs approaching 83. Winds out of the northeast, around 5 miles per hour. Cloudy skies expected tonight. Chance of thunderstorms. Lows level off around 61. Cloudy skies expected tomorrow. Chance of thunderstorms. High temperatures reach up to 77. In the Classic Hits 96.7 Weather Center, I'm meteorologist Paul Trombley. Currently, it's 74 degrees.
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Bye.

0: If you love the dirty soda trend that's going on right now on social media and pretty much every restaurant or a place to get a beverage that you can possibly go to, well, the other day I went to a gas station and I happened to see they were keeping creamer by their fountain soda machine. 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
5: Here's your Classic Hits 96.7 forecast. Sunshine mixed with clouds at times today, with daytime highs approaching 83. Winds out of the northeast, around 5 miles per hour. Cloudy skies expected tonight. Chance of thunderstorms. Lows level off around 61. Cloudy skies expected tomorrow. Chance of thunderstorms. High temperatures reach up to 77. In the Classic Hits 96.7 Weather Center, I'm meteorologist Paul Trombley. Currently, it's 74 degrees.
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1: Fox News, I'm CJ Pop. A House panel quizzing former U.S. Attorney General Pam Bondi about the Epstein files this morning behind closed doors.
2: The government has failed the survivors. There's no question about that. And that dates back 5 presidential administrations.
1: Oversight Committee Chair James Comer, before it began, another night of unrest at an ICE detention facility in New Jersey.
3: Not all of the protests there were peaceful, as according to the governor there, Mikey Sherrill. And this morning, the feds are working to track down a protester who was caught on camera threatening to kill an ICE agent and his entire family in New Jersey, which the acting attorney general tells Fox is a federal crime.
1: That's Fox's Alexa McAdams reporting. A bus crashing into multiple vehicles on I-95 in Virginia, killing at least 5 people, injuring 34 others. America's listening to Fox News.

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You're tuned into Mix Up Middays with Laura. 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Stay tuned. Don't you go anywhere. We have Def Leppard coming up next with Love Bites. If you make sense.

0: You're listening to Mix Up Middays with Laura right here on Classic Hits 96.7. Today's temperature, 79 degrees for the high, 64 degrees for the low this evening. Mostly sunny today. I hope you enjoy this beautiful Friday. Stay tuned with us. That weather forecast is coming up next.
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5: Here's your Classic Hits 96.7 forecast. Sunshine mixed with clouds at times this afternoon with highs around 83. Northeasterly winds around 5 miles per hour. Overcast skies tonight, chance for storms, lows dip down to about 61. Chance for storms tomorrow, daytime highs approaching 77, overcast skies. In the Classic Hits 96.7 Weather Center, I'm meteorologist Jennifer Wojcicki. 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

0: They say you learn something new every day, and I believe that's correct, especially about today's National Day. I had no idea that paperclips had their own day, but they do, because today is National Paperclip Day. That's right, today celebrates a small but handy invention. Yes, even the paperclip has its own day of honor. This quirky National Day celebrates the well-known piece of curved wire that keeps our papers together and helps us stay organized. And I must admit, I use a lot of paper clips, not just to keep my papers together and my things organized, but there's other uses. You know, you can unwind a paper clip and, you know, put it in something small. A lot of times I've actually used it to release my SIM card out of my phone or to clean out something very small. Don't you? You know, sometimes you can reuse items for other things other than what they were invented for. Stay tuned with us. 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
5: Here's your Classic Hits 96.7 forecast. Sunshine mixed with clouds at times this afternoon with highs around 83. Northeasterly winds around 5 miles per hour. Overcast skies tonight, chance for storms, lows dip down to about 61. Chance for storms tomorrow, daytime highs approaching 77, overcast skies. In the Classic Hits 96.7 Weather Center, I'm meteorologist Jennifer Wojcicki. Right now, it's 77 degrees.
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1: News. I'm Therese Crowley. President Trump posting, I will be meeting now in the Situation Room to make a final determination on a 60-day ceasefire extension with Iran to finalize terms on nuclear weapons in the Strait of Hormuz. But Iran's shadow fleet may be getting a million barrels of oil a day to China despite the U.S. blockade.
2: Network of mostly old tankers is concentrated midway between Chinese and Iranian waters, where experts say illicit Iranian oil is moved daily onto vessels bound for China.
1: Box Business, Lauren Simonetti. New York Governor Kathy Hochul signs a law banning all law enforcement from wearing masks. And a terrible work zone wreck on I-95 near Richmond, Virginia, leaves 5 dead, 34 hurt. A bus failed to slow down. 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

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Good afternoon, everyone. 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Stay tuned. We have The Cars' Shake It Up coming up next.

0: 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Today's temperature, 79 degrees for the high, 64 degrees for the low. It will be a mostly sunny day today, so let's all enjoy this beautiful weather. Stay tuned. That weather forecast is coming up next.
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4: Here's your Classic Hits 96.7 forecast. Sunshine mixed with clouds at times this afternoon with highs around 83. Northeasterly winds around 5 miles per hour. Overcast skies tonight, chance for storms, lows it down to about 61. Chance for storms tomorrow, daytime highs approaching 77, overcast skies. In the Classic Hits 96.7 Weather Center, I'm meteorologist Jennifer Wojcicki. Currently 79.
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So back in December, January, February, when we were getting all the snow and all the ice, I had told a few people that I know that I had a feeling, a very intense feeling, you can call it Native American root instincts, if you will, that we were going to have a very, very dry, hot, and humid summer. And it looks like I was right on point, because El Nino is emerging even faster than expected in the Pacific Ocean, and odds are increasing that it could become historically strong, a rare super

0: super El Nino, if you will, by fall or winter. This is according to a just-released update from the NOAA's Climate Prediction Center that says there is a 2 in 3 chance that El Nino's peak strength will be strong or very strong. So just a heads up to you, if you want to start preparing for that, just in case, you know, maybe stockpile a little extra food and just have some things that you need ready. All right, y'all, stay tuned. 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
4: Here's your Classic Hits 96.7 forecast. Sunshine mixed with clouds at times this afternoon with highs around 83. Northeasterly winds around 5 miles per hour. Overcast skies tonight. Chance for storms. Lows dip down to about 61. Chance for storms tomorrow. Daytime highs approaching 77. Overcast skies. In the Classic Hits 96.7 Weather Center, I'm meteorologist Jennifer Wojcicki. Right now, it's 81 degrees.
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1: Fox News, I'm Gianna Gelosi. President Donald Trump says he's holding a White House Situation Room meeting to make a final determination on moving forward with a deal to extend the Iran ceasefire.
2: In a social media post, President Trump says Iran must agree to never have a nuclear weapon and immediately reopen the Strait of Hormuz with no tolls. The U.S. would end a naval blockade, preventing access to Iranian ports. And he says the U.S. would unearth Iran's highly enriched uranium to have it destroyed.
1: That's Fox's Jared Halpern. A temporary order from a federal judge in Virginia blocks any payments from a nearly $1.8 billion Justice Department compensation fund that was set up to pay out settlements to individuals accusing the Biden administration of investigating or prosecuting them for political purposes. A judge has set a June 12th hearing about whether or not to extend her order. America's listening to Fox News.

That was The Clash with Should I Stay or Should I Go? Good afternoon, everyone. You're tuned into Mix Up Middays with Laura right here on Classic Hits 96.7. Stay tuned. We have Eve 6 coming up next, Inside Out.

0: You're listening to Mix Up Middays with Laura right here on Classic Hits 96.7. Today's temperature, 79 degrees for the high, 64 degrees for the low this evening. A mostly sunny day it is indeed. Let's all enjoy it. That weather forecast is coming up next.
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7: Here's your Classic Hits 96.7 forecast. Sunshine mixed with clouds at times this afternoon with highs around 83. Northeasterly winds around 5 miles per hour. Overcast skies tonight, chance for storms, lows dip down to about 61. Chance for storms tomorrow, daytime highs approaching 77, overcast skies. In the Classic Hits 96.7 Weather Center, I'm meteorologist Jennifer Wojcicki. Right now, it's 81 degrees.
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0: Since today is Friday, TGIF, and I won't be here with you tomorrow on Saturday, let me tell you what tomorrow's national days withhold. 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All right, stay tuned. 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

0: 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I would like to thank you for tuning in with me for part of your morning and afternoon. And you know what they say when you're having fun? Time flies by, and that it does. Unfortunately, it is time for my show to end today. I hope you all have a great weekend. You can catch me back here on Monday. Same time, same place. Stay tuned. Ken is up next.
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5: Here's your Classic Hits 96.7 forecast. 82 this afternoon, under mainly cloudy skies, north winds around 5 miles per hour. Cloudy skies, tonight, chance of thunderstorms, lows of a lot around 61. Chance of thunderstorms, tomorrow, daytime highs approaching 79, cloudy skies expected. In the Classic Hits 96.7 Weather Center, I'm meteorologist Jennifer Wojcicki. Right now, 81.
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1: News. I'm Therese Crowley. President Trump going for hours in the Situation Room after posting he'll make a final determination on a new 60-day ceasefire with Iran, that Iran must agree they'll never have a nuclear weapon and the Hormuz Strait must be immediately open, no tolls. Or will Iran just string out the president for 60 days till August? Georgia Congressman Buddy Carter tells Fox.
2: He will finish the drill, and he will not allow Iran to have a nuclear weapon.
1: New York Governor Kathy Hochul is the latest to ban state and local police from cooperating with ICE.
3: We are banning masks for all law enforcement in the state of New York.
1: And former Attorney General Pam Bondi defends the release of the Epstein files behind closed doors. The House Oversight Chair says the government has failed the survivors back through five presidents' administrations. America is listening to Fox News.

John Fogerty in the CCR, and he's currently touring. John Fogerty is with Steve Winwood as we get rolling here on a Friday. Hello, weekend. I missed you. This is Ken Cocker. Great music coming up from Aerosmith in a bit, In Excess momentarily, and Def Leppard, plus our usual features. Born on dates of the lates and greats, milestones and memories, and music headlines. They're all coming up as we do the cruise.

0: I don't want to miss a thing. I think that was from the movie Armageddon, if I remember correctly. Great song, of course, by Aerosmith. And I'm Ken Cocker. We're doing the cruise. Hello, weekend. I missed you. Glad to have you back, certainly. Def Leppard's going to be here in just a little bit. We got some Doobie Brothers, vintage Doobie Brothers on the way as well. Don't go anywhere.
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9: Here's your Classic Hits 96.7 forecast. 82 this afternoon, under mainly cloudy skies, north winds, around 5 miles per hour. Cloudy skies, tonight, chance of thunderstorms, lows of a lot around 61. Chance of thunderstorms, tomorrow, daytime highs approaching 79, cloudy skies expected. In the Classic Hits 96.7 Weather Center, I'm meteorologist Jennifer Wojcicki. 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

0: Hey, what a great song by the Doobie Brothers. Together about 53 years now, and with all the years they've been touring and all their hit records, they only had two number ones, and that wasn't one of them. One was What a Fool Believes. That was in, 1979, right? And in 1974 from the album What Were Once Vices Are Now Habits, the other one was Blackwater. This is Ken Cocker. Kansas and Billy Joel up around the corner, and we're going to take a look at the Born on Dates of the Lates and Greats.
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0: And their very first hit record back in 1977, Kansas, Carry On My Wayward Son, one of my all-time favorites in concert. Tears for Fears is coming your way in just a bit. Let's take a look at the born on dates of the late and great, starting with the 35th President, John F. Kennedy. Born in 1917, of course, died in 1963. Race car driver Al Unser, born this day in 1939. He died in 2021. Anthony Geary, remember him from General Hospital and so many other shows over the years. Born in 1947, and he died last year. Annette Bening, married to Warren Beatty, of course, and a fine actress in her own right. She is 68 years old today. Melissa Etheridge with a birthday. She is a senior citizen, 65. Lisa, and I believe I'm pronouncing this right, Welkel. She played Blair on Facts of Life. She's 63. And Scary Spice, Melanie Brown from Remember the Spice Girls? She's 51. There's your Born on Dates of the Lates and Greats.
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12: Here's your Classic Hits 96.7 forecast. 82 this afternoon, under mainly cloudy skies, north winds, around 5 miles per hour. Cloudy skies, tonight, chance of thunderstorms, lows of love around 61. Chance of thunderstorms, tomorrow, daytime highs approaching 79, cloudy skies expected. In the Classic Hits 96.7 Weather Center, I'm meteorologist Jennifer Wojcicki. Right now, 82.
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1: I'm John Saucier. The United States and Iran reaching a tentative agreement to extend their ongoing ceasefire by 60 days. Republican Congressman Buddy Carter tells Fox Business President Trump must make sure Iran does not get a nuclear weapon in any deal.
2: We've got to make sure we finish the drill here. My hope, my expectation is the president, he will finish the drill and he will not allow Iran to have a nuclear weapon. And he'll stop the leading state sponsor of terrorism for the last 47 years.
1: New York Governor Kathy Hochul signing a new bill which bans state and local law enforcement from cooperating with ICE. It restricts police from acting as immigration agents. The governor is saying what she feels local law enforcement should be focused on.
3: Our view is, and I dub the law local cops, local crimes. I want our local police officers focused on local crimes or, you know, responding to an auto accident.
1: America's listening to Fox News.

Hey, back to the 1970s. They had so many hits in that decade. Electric Light Orchestra and Do Ya. This is Ken Cocker on the cruise. Hello, weekend. I miss you. Glad to have you back. And we are going back, let's see, into the 1970s again and picking up on some Steve Miller Band. And then later on, it'll be Green Day. Hang with us.

0: And a great song by Green Day. They got their own SiriusXM channel now. And this is Ken Cock. I think it's called Idiot Nation, if I'm not mistaken. Jackson Brown's up around the corner, get some Peter Gabriel. And later this hour, we're going to take a look at milestones and memories for this day. Hope your Friday's going really, really good.
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7: Here's your Classic Hits 96.7 forecast. Chance of thunderstorms tonight. Otherwise, cloudy skies expected. Lows around 61. Northeasterly winds around 5 miles per hour. Chance for storms tomorrow. Daytime highs approaching 79. Cloudy skies. Lows level off around 54. Tomorrow night, partly cloudy skies. In the Classic Hits 96.7 Weather Center, I'm meteorologist Jennifer Vuchitsky. Right now, 82.
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0: Peter Gabriel, that is Sledgehammer. And this Ken Cocker. Well, we got some more details about that spinoff to The Big Bang Theory. Stewart fails to save the universe. We have an official date now. July 23rd is going to be when the first episode drops. There'll be a total of 10. And they will not drop all at once. It'll be one every Thursday starting on the 23rd of July. And also, Will Wheaton is going to be part of the cast. Now, whether he's going to be a regular member or just a guest like he was on Big Bang Theory, and even what character he's going to play, we're not sure. But he will be part of it. Brian Adams and the Cranberries are coming right up.
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0: And the Cranberries with Dreams. We're going to pick up on some cars here in just a little bit. First, look at the milestones and memories for today, 29 May, 1953. Edmund Hillary was the first person to scale Mount Everest. People do it every year now, but I read somewhere that over 400 people have died trying to reach the summit of Mount Everest. In 1960, the Everly Brothers' Kathy's Clown hit number one. 1967, Elvis and Priscilla Presley held a wedding reception at Graceland. In 1976, a song, One Piece at a Time, was a huge pop and country hit by Johnny Cash, and it hit number one on the country charts this day. Rookie of the Year went to Larry Bird in the NBA in 1980. In 1989, Philadelphia Phillies star third baseman Mike Schmidt retired. And in 2004, the World War II Memorial was dedicated in Washington. There's your milestones and memories today, and a look at music headlines next hour.
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7: Here's your Classic Hits 96.7 forecast. Chance of thunderstorms tonight, otherwise cloudy skies expected. Lows around 61. Northeasterly winds around 5 miles per hour. Chance for storms tomorrow, daytime highs approaching 79, cloudy skies. Lows level off around 54. Tomorrow night, partly cloudy skies. In the Classic Hits 96.7 Weather Center, I'm meteorologist Jennifer Vujicki. Currently, it's 81 degrees.
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1: Fox News, I'm Tom Graham. The Trump administration is once again offering Iran a peace proposal, including two very familiar demands.
2: President Trump highlighted the two key areas in this proposal, posting on Truth Social earlier today that Iran must agree that they will never have a nuclear weapon or bomb. He also says the Hormuz Strait must be immediately open. No tolls.
1: Fox's Ashley Webster there. New York Governor Kathy Hochul is the latest Democrat leader to help protect migrants from ICE agents. She signed a measure to limit state cooperation with immigration enforcement.
3: This does not mean that we are a sanctuary for criminals. People are trying to play this into, you're inviting all the murderers and rapists.
1: In neighboring New Jersey, several prominent Democrat politicians have joined ongoing protests outside an ICE facility in Newark. America is listening to Fox News.

He was born in a small town, Seymour, Indiana, not far from Bloomington. You say, where's Seymour? Where's Bloomington? I'd say, well, about 60, 65 miles south of Indianapolis. And this is Ken Cocker. We're going to get to Daryl Hall and John Oates here in a little bit. We're also going to look at music headlines. And now, heading back to the 90s and Dishwalla.

0: You know, it's hard to believe after more than 50 years that they have broken up, but they have, and going their own route. John Oates, I've seen interviewed a couple of times, and he said, nope, there's no chance of getting back together again. Well, all right. Pat Benatar in the Rock and Roll Hall of Fame is coming your way in just a little bit. Got some Tom Petty on the way as well. And it is the weekend, so hello. Glad to have you back.
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6: Here's your Classic Hits 96.7 forecast. Chance of thunderstorms tonight. Otherwise, cloudy skies expected. Lows around 61. Northeasterly winds around 5 miles per hour. Chance for storms tomorrow. Daytime highs approaching 79. Cloudy skies. Lows level off around 54. Tomorrow night, partly cloudy skies. In the Classic Hits 96.7 Weather Center, I'm meteorologist Jennifer Vujicki. Currently, it's 81 degrees.
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0: And a good song by Tom Petty as we do the cruise here for Friday. I'm Ken Cocker, looking ahead to the weekend, as I did last. And this has been a four-day work week, so that's kind of good. And Peter Frampton's coming up around the corner. He has a brand new album out, by the way. Yes, he does. It's called Carry the Light. But the song we're going to play for you was the first hit off an album that came out 50 years ago. We're talking about Frampton Comes Alive.
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0: Gotta wait for that crash at the end. Simply Irresistible. And it's Ken Cocker. Guns N' Roses back on tour this summer. And boy, I'm going to get a chance. I'm going to go see those guys for sure. Let's take a look at the music headlines for today. Smashing Pumpkins have announced a fall tour. It's going to include 30 dates. In case you missed this a couple of weeks ago, the lead singer for Dr. Hook, Dennis LaCourriere, has passed at the age of 76. A new book in the bookstores, a biography called Ringo, A Fab Life, about Ringo Starr, obviously, written by Tom Dole. And as long as we're talking about the Beatles, Paul McCartney leads the list of music stars from England that are the richest. He is worth 1.4, with a B, billion dollar. There's your music headlines today.
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5: Here's your Classic Hits 96.7 forecast. Chance of thunderstorms tonight. Otherwise, cloudy skies expected. Lows around 61. Northeasterly winds around 5 miles per hour. Chance for storms tomorrow. Daytime highs approaching 79. Cloudy skies. Lows level off around 54. Tomorrow night, partly cloudy skies. In the Classic Hits 96.7 Weather Center, I'm meteorologist Jennifer Vuchitsky. Currently, it's 82 degrees.
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That is such a good song. Pretty, isn't it? Goo Goo Dolls in name. I'm Ken Cocker. Great music coming up from the Rolling Stones here in just a little bit. And McCartney and Wings. I want you to hang on for that. Don Henley's made the announcement the Eagles will not be touring after this year, so better enjoy them while you can. Here's Don Henley on his own as we do the Friday Cruise.

0: Hey, Jumpin' Jack Flash. Good stuff from the Rolling Stones. And they got a brand new album coming out on July 1. And Steve Winwood is going to help out on that album. And Paul McCartney also contributes. And speaking of Mr. McCartney, got a song by him from 1974 with Wings right around the corner.
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6: Here's your Classic Hits 96.7 forecast. Chance of thunderstorms tonight. Otherwise, cloudy skies expected. Lows around 61. Northeasterly winds around 5 miles per hour. Chance for storms tomorrow. Daytime highs approaching 79. Cloudy skies. Lows level off around 54. Tomorrow night, partly cloudy skies. In the Classic Hits 96.7 Weather Center, I'm meteorologist Jennifer Vujicic. Right now, 81.
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0: Separate Ways, Worlds Apart. A look at Born on Dates of the Lates and Greats coming your way in just a bit. That's Journey, and I'm Ken Cocker, and looking forward to the sequel to The Big Bang Theory. You've heard about this coming out on HBO Max, right? As Stewart fails to save the universe. I've seen the trailer. Got to tell you, it looks to be a little different in tone from The Big Bang Theory, but maybe that's what they're going for. It drops officially on the 23rd, July 23rd on HBO Max, and it'll be one episode every week, not all of them at once. 10 episodes total, and Will Wheaton has been, I'm not going to say added to the cast, but he will be a guest star at least a few of the episodes. REM, Steely Dan, coming up.
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0: And that's the album Can't Buy a Thrill, 1972, Steely Dan. Get Back Jack, Do It Again. You know what else is on that album? Reel It In The Years, if you know that song. I'm sure you do. I'm Ken Cocker, and while we had the chance, look-see is in order at the born-on dates of the lates and greats. So we're going to start with the president, 35th president, John F. Kennedy. Born this day in 1917 in Massachusetts. He died in 1963. Al Unser, the race car driver. Born in 1939, he died in 2021. Anthony Geary played Luke on General Hospital. He was born in 1947. You may recall he died last year. And actress Annette Bening with a birthday today. She's 68 years old. Melissa Etheridge, the singer, 65. Lisa Welkel, she played, what was her name on the Facts of Life? Oh, it was Blair. She's 63. And remember the Spice Girls? Melanie Brown, Scary Spice, is 51 today. There's your born on date to the lates and greats.
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5: Here's your Classic Hits 96.7 forecast. Chance of thunderstorms tonight. Otherwise, cloudy skies expected. Lows around 61. Northeasterly winds around 5 miles per hour. Chance for storms tomorrow. Daytime highs approaching 79. Cloudy skies. Lows level off around 54. Tomorrow night, partly cloudy skies. In the Classic Hits 96.7 Weather Center, I'm meteorologist Jennifer Vujicki. Right now, 81.
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Hey, that's a great song from Lenny Kravitz. What a vocal range he has. It ain't over till it's over. This is Ken Cocker going to play some rock set for you in a bit. Also got some Super Tramp coming up, so I want you to hang for that. And a look at milestones and memories on the way as well. Hello, weekend. I missed you. Here's Rock and Roll Hall of Famer Warren Zevon, the Werewolves of London from 1978.

0: And it's a little band out of Sweden, Roxette. And the look, this is Ken Cocker. Did you see the other day, I think it was on Memorial Day, that the Astros and the Rangers were playing in the Battle of Texas, and Houston got a no-hitter and a 9-0 win. But no-hitters aren't what they used to be, because now the managers take the guys out after five or six innings. Back in the day, if a guy had a no-hitter going, he'd go as far as he could to see if he could get it, but that just doesn't happen anymore. So I guess unless maybe it's a perfect game, you're just not going to see that kind of thing again in the future. Brian Adams coming your way in Supertramp in a bit.
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4: Here's your Classic Hits 96.7 forecast. Chance of thunderstorms tonight. Otherwise, cloudy skies expected. Lows around 61. Northeasterly winds around 5 miles per hour. Chance for storms tomorrow. Daytime highs approaching 79. Cloudy skies. Lows level off around 54. Tomorrow night, partly cloudy skies. In the Classic Hits 96.7 Weather Center, I'm meteorologist Jennifer Wojcicki. Right now, 79.

0: And a Summer 69. Don't forget, today is Acoustic Friday on the YouTube channel belonging to Brian Adams. You may want to check that out. We're going to take a look at the milestones and memories. Edmund Hillary, the first man to scale the summit of Mount Everest in 1953. On this day, back in 1960, the Everly Brothers' Kathy's Clown hit number one. 1967, Elvis and Priscilla Presley held a wedding reception at Graceland. 1976, number one song was One Piece at a Time by Johnny Cash 50 years ago. Larry Bird won the NBA Rookie of the Year in 1980 on this day. 1989, Philadelphia Phillies star Mike Schmidt retired. And in 2004, the World War II Memorial was dedicated in Washington. There's your milestones and memories for today.
1: 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Big boats, horse trailers, pretty mountain roads. They all look real cute on truck commercials, Bubba. But let's talk Silverado scooter. Chock full of Clydesdales, ball bearings, and pit bulls. Rather she's snorting and pawing on the job site, or wagging like a puppy picking up the little leaguers. It's America's most dependable truck. 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

0: Hey, Jealousy, that is the Gin Blossoms. As we close it out here for Friday, I'm Ken Cocker. Thanks for being with me today and all week long, as a matter of fact. I sure do appreciate it. Back to do it again next week. We'll begin June, as a matter of fact. Steve Miller Band's around the corner. Have a safe and a happy weekend. Hang tough and be cool. We'll look for you on Monday.
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4: Here's your Classic Hits 96.7 forecast. Chance of thunderstorms tonight. Otherwise, cloudy skies expected. Lows around 61. Northeasterly winds around 5 miles per hour. Chance for storms tomorrow. Daytime highs approaching 79. Cloudy skies. Lows level off around 54. Tomorrow night, partly cloudy skies. In the Classic Hits 96.7 Weather Center, I'm meteorologist Jennifer Vujitsky. Right now, 79.